They not gonna let you go without saying happy birthday to them. Happy birthday to Christina and Khadija, celebrating one on this Friday Eve. Turn up, ladies. Song number 5, New Tyler. Is it love? We're E93. Is it love?

0: 4 minutes, I got a keyword so you can get hooked up with a backpack filled with school supplies and a $25 Walmart gift card before back to school. Song number one, David Timms.
1: Let's get the party started. See you at the bar, you was hardly talking. That's when I knew that your heart was scarring. Friends to lovers need a part to star in. Like, wait, babe, let me ask your pardon.

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1: 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Dave and Tim's Rain Dance, song number one inside the Hometown Countdown right here on E93. Sending shots out to everybody tapped in Hazelhurst, Georgia. Yeah, what up, Hazelhurst? Tap in one time on our Instagram page at E93 Radio. We're getting the students ready for back to school. So we got a back to school giveaway. Book bags, school supplies, and a $25 Walmart gift card. 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That's N-O-T-B-O-O-K to 912-947-0093. I want to send a huge shout out to the teacher that won on yesterday. She got hooked up with those school supplies, and she says she knows that her students will be able to use that. So if you're a teacher too, you're not exempt, man. Teachers, parents alike, tap in. Text that keyword notebook to 912-947-0093 for your chance to win a backpack filled with school supplies and this $25 Walmart gift card. Plus, keep it here. I'm coming back with your request for that Zeddy Will. Up next, I got some new Chris Brown with E93.
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2: Staying active every day will go a long way towards helping you live a happy, healthy, and pain-free life. And there's perhaps no movement more fundamental than walking. It reinforces the alignment, stability, and coordinated muscle activation that supports how your body moves, whether you're doing strenuous exercise or simply going about your daily life. This is according to Dana Santis, a strength and conditioning specialist. Even though you walk every day, Dana does say you can make small adjustments to immediately improve your walking mechanics. So, keep your rib cage stacked over your pelvis. Avoid leaning over or arching your lower back. Allow your arms to swing naturally in coordination with your legs. Keep your gaze forward, your jaw relaxed, and then just breathe in through your nose and out through your mouth. I'm Dr. Sanjay Gupta, helping you live a better life.
3: It started with lower back and gut pain, and it just wouldn't go away. Jonathan Keynes, Ludowice, Georgia.
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3: Dr. Liu explained to me in detail how he planned to save my kidney. 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

Cardi B rapping about being outside during these wild nights on E93, your station where the E stands for education. With the kids getting ready to gear up for back to school in our area, Savannah's Police Department is stepping in to help out. Tap in.

0: Northside, that central precinct right there off of MLK Boulevard across from the projects. We got it posted right now inside the stories and on the page at E93 Radio. You can also catch them on the east side at that Savannah Impact Program building, the SIP building, 2005 Waters Ave. Two locations going on at the same time, 11 a.m. until 2 p.m. First come, first serve, free and open to the public. If you know somebody in need, go pull up on the police, man. They got you. Shouts out to SPD for giving back to the community and keep it here. On the way, I got a request for Quando Rondo, some ABG, since it's a throwback Thursday. But up next is Drake, Too Hard for the Radio with E93.
1: We're talking about Tuskegee University's president announcing his new professional dress code, banning bunnies, do-rags, and slippers. Do you agree with this new dress code policy?
2: I agree 100%. College is not an atmosphere that's going to get you a job. It teaches you and it prepares you for the world. They have to know how to dress.
3: I mean, just growing up earlier, it was dress for success. Mm-hmm. Now it's like they dress for some sex. Mm-hmm. So now they got to clean that up.
1: Dress for the mess.
4: What you got on right now? 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
3: Yeah, I got on work. Clothes.
4: What's your workload?
3: What I got on.
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5: I was constantly in pain and I was losing weight. Marilyn Risch, Broxton, Georgia.
6: Marilyn was diagnosed with Crohn's disease, which is inflammation of the intestines that causes weight loss, abdominal pain, and malnutrition. Dr. William Mansour, gastroenterology.
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6: At St. Joseph's Candler, we have cutting-edge technology. 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
11: How often do you stop to wonder whether you should share something that's revealing, maybe even embarrassing, with a partner, a friend, or even your boss? In her new book called Revealing, The Underrated Power of Oversharing, behavioral scientist Leslie John says doing just that can help you deepen relationships that are vital to your life. We need people to trust us in order to get things like love, friendship, and career success. That's what she told us. When you make yourself vulnerable by revealing something sensitive, it does make other people trust you. In turn, when you ask someone to reveal something about themselves, showing that interest will generally lead someone to like you more. Why? Because people like to be asked about themselves, she says. It also signals that they are discriminating and choosy, but in a good way. I'm Dr. Sanjay Gupta, helping you live a better life.
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1: Never chase bread, chase the vision. Make your word when you say it, be the business. No cap, God am a witness. Success feel better, independent. 9-11 at the Valley at Atlantic. Big Master P vibe, no limit. Falling hard on another hemisphere. Somebody tell them people Mr. Him is here.
2: Whoa, whoa, whoa, whoa, whoa, whoa.
1: Mr. Him.

quick elimination, fake intimidation. Take a minute, take a deep breath, have a little bit of patience. Drizzy, you amazing, you the inspiration. You set the bar for the next generation. You Neo in the Matrix, these just Nemo in the ocean. 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

0: back with All That Matters right here inside of Wild Nights on E93. Wildlife BZ inside your radio. So is my sis Nina checking in with Nina News at night. And I guess with this next artist, all that matters is that she's happy. She's got what's trending in the streets, man. Nina, what they talking about?
1: Baby, the streets is talking. The streets are chattering. And they're saying that Keisha Cole is now dating Skrilla.
0: Mm-hmm.
1: Which, are we really surprised, though? I mean, come on. You know she like them young. Keisha Cole is 44, Skrilla is 27. And you know what? Ain't nothing wrong with that. If he was 22, 23, I'd be like, girl, why is you over there babysitting? You need to stop. But 27, damn, he damn near 30. That's a grown man right there. And she dated Honcho when he was 26.
0: Mm-hmm.
1: I wonder what it is. I wonder what it is that keeps her going bad. Because we've never seen her date older, yet alone somebody her age.
0: True.
1: I don't know. I'm going to have to put my toe in that water and see what she on, you know. Ladies, let me ask you a question. What's the youngest that you would date? Let's talk about it. This is your Nina News at Night. Goes down at 7. We're going to recap again at 9. Inside of Wild Nights with Wildlife VZ, E93.
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4: I mean, just growing up earlier, it was dress for success. Mm-hmm. Now it's like they dress for some sex. Mm-hmm. So now they gotta clean that up.
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6: I was constantly in pain and I was losing weight. Marilyn Risch, Broxton, Georgia.
7: Marilyn was diagnosed with Crohn's disease, which is inflammation of the intestines that causes weight loss, abdominal pain, and malnutrition. Dr. William Mansour, gastroenterology.
6: I was a prisoner to the pain. 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
7: At St. Joseph's Candler, we have cutting-edge technology. 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She had infusion done that calmed down the inflammation where she could eventually have surgery to fix her stricture.
6: I felt relief the day after the surgery was done. 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
7: And that's why I choose to practice at St. Joseph's Candler.
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2: If I were to ask you what makes for a good night's sleep, you'd probably say a dark, quiet room, not too many things on your mind. But every night when you go to get some Z's, how often do you really think about the temperature in your bedroom? Temperature may be one of the most underappreciated factors in sleep. That's according to the Senior Vice President of Research and Scientific Affairs at the National Sleep Foundation. We often hear about lights and screens and stress, but even modest changes in temperature and airflow can influence both how quickly you fall asleep and how deeply you stay asleep. Most experts will recommend a room temperature of 60 to 67 degrees Fahrenheit. You might also experiment with your sheets and what you actually wear to bed. Play around a bit and see what improves your sleep. You might be delightfully surprised. I'm Dr. Sanjay Gupta, helping you live a better life.
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0: Like, I ain't got a header to the left
1: like,
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1: me?
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0: Every time I'm out, why she stressing
1: me?
0: You call her Stephanie?
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0: I call her Heffany.

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1: Bend it back it up, and when you're working, back it up. Bend it back it up, and when you're working, back it up. Bend it back it up.
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Getting more in here. What I can't wait inside these wild nights. Wildlife bees is still running through your late night requests. So get it in at E93 Radio. On deck, I got a new one for Carolina. That's that shrimp coconut water. Right now, it's Young Miami.

0: her if she was inspired by Nicki Minaj. If you ask me, I'd say yeah. From like her style to how she raps in some of her tracks. What do you think? Let me know at E93 Radio and at Wildlife_BZ. But I definitely feel like Nicki was a heavy influence on her. 912-947-0093. Another way you can reach me, just shoot a text if you want to get in any last minute requests, because I'm about to get out the way and make room for the new Young Gunner, my boy DJ Crash Out J, inside of that 10 o'clock boombox. But before I go out, I got to remind you, I'm back tomorrow, same time, same place. 8 o'clock, I'm kicking off that hometown countdown, giving away another backpack filled with school supplies and a $25 gift card. 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

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And the Savannah Police Department, along with the Savannah Impact Program and E93, want to get you ready with our Back to School Bash. It's going down this Saturday, and it's so big that it's happening at two separate locations at the same time.

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4: 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Temperature may be one of the most underappreciated factors in sleep. That's according to the Senior Vice President of Research and Scientific Affairs at the National Sleep Foundation. We often hear about lights and screens and stress, but even modest changes in temperature and airflow can influence both how quickly you fall asleep and how deeply you stay asleep. Most experts will recommend a room temperature of 60 to 67 degrees Fahrenheit. You might also experiment with your sheets and what you actually wear to bed. 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You might be delightfully surprised. 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

0: We're talking about Tuskegee University's president announcing his new professional dress code, banning bunnets, do-rags, and slippers. Do you agree with this new dress code policy?
1: I agree 100%. College is not an atmosphere that's going to get you a job. It teaches you and it prepares you for the world. They have to know how to dress.
2: I mean, just growing up earlier, it was dress for success. Mm-hmm. Now it's like they dress for some sex. Mm-hmm. So now they gotta clean that up.
0: Dress for the men.
3: What you got on right now? You going to work?
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3: What's your work clothes?
2: What I got on.
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7: A better life with Dr. Sanjay Gupta.
8: They say consistency is key, but sometimes you just gotta switch it up. A new study out of Harvard School of Public Health found that varying your exercise routine could add years to your life. What exercise someone did didn't matter much. What did matter was that all the exercises together worked all the muscle groups in their body. Now, an added benefit to changing things up is it can help you push through the plateau effect. That's when your body gets so efficient at doing something that you actually stop getting better at it. And we know from previous research that specializing in any one sport at a young age can make someone actually more prone to injury. And as experts we talk to point out, even elite athletes switch up things with their workouts, making sure to target strength, cardio, flexibility, balance, and doing that every single week. I'm Dr. Sanjay Gupta, helping you live a better life.
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Yeah. 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

grapevine. Funny thing about your problems, they ain't mine. 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Getting religious with it, high crossing these state lines. Working hard through the

0: We're talking about Tuskegee University's president announcing his new professional dress code, banning bunnies, do-rags, and slippers. Do you agree with this new dress code policy?
1: I agree 100%. College is not an atmosphere that's going to get you a job. It teaches you and it prepares you for the world. They have to know how to dress.
2: I mean, just growing up earlier, it was dress for success. Mm-hmm. Now it's like they dress for some sex. Mm-hmm. So now they got to clean that up.
0: Dress for the men.
3: What you got on right now? You going to work?
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3: What's your work clothes?
2: What I got on.
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1: A better life with Dr. Sanjay Gupta.
2: Staying active every day will go a long way towards helping you live a happy, healthy, and pain-free life. And there's perhaps no movement more fundamental than walking. It reinforces the alignment, stability, and coordinated muscle activation that supports how your body moves, whether you're doing strenuous exercise or simply going about your daily life. This is according to Dana Santis, a strength and conditioning specialist. Even though you walk every day, Dana does say you can make small adjustments to immediately improve your walking mechanics. So, keep your rib cage stacked over your pelvis.

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0: And the R&B that'll make you sing.
2: 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I had them folded.
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0: tons of me. 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

0: I went triple dipper, huh. 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I really the, for real, huh. 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They popping that, for real, huh. They not having going on,
1: why?
0: That's why.

0: girl, you a 10, girl, you a 10, girl, you a 10.
1: Summer is here, which means
2: we out.

0: 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Catching what you out there.
1: And the R&B that'll make you sing.
2: 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I had them folded.
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And the Savannah Police Department, along with the Savannah Impact Program and E93, want to get you ready with our Back to School Bash. 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

0: went triple dipper. 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

0: Friday. Oh my God. I just want to be like, hey, y'all, Young Jock in the Streets Morning Tickle. It's Friday. We just gonna let the thing run. We going home. But I can't. And I ain't. And we here. Good morning, Shawty. Good morning, Shawty. And good morning to y'all, man. Hey, we gotta talk about these developing stories overnight.
1: NBC 5 investigates a missing teenager case that has a good outcome, but it leaves behind a trail of misery and mystery for friends and family.
2: You heard that kid Trace in the interview say that he was friends with Nolan and that you guys would know him. Do you know him? Do you recognize him?
3: No, I don't.
0: We're going to have a good time today. Are you smarter than Young Jock? Love Doc Jock and Date Dilemma. We all got something in store for you. You got some money on the line and we can help y'all just, you know, with your life. Miss Shanika, what you got coming up?
4: Well, I got some word on the streets news that you don't want to miss.
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0: Make sure y'all stick around. Young Jock in the Streets, more than take over.

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2: 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Hey, you don't want to miss my dog, Shouter Shouter with the crazy report. That's coming up shortly with Young Jock in the Streets Morning Takeover.
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7: I was a prisoner to the pain. 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
8: At St. Joseph's Candler, we have cutting-edge technology. 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
7: I felt relief the day after the surgery was done. 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
7: 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It's wonderful.
8: And that's why I choose to practice at St. Joseph's Candler.

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4: 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There are four of them. Number one, nutrition. The Mediterranean diet really is the gold standard. Number two, exercise. 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Number three, sleep. 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And finally, number four, often gets forgotten, socialization. 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

0: say what's happening, man. The King in here, T.I.P. Letting you know every day we listen to the Bed-Down Morning Show. Gotta stay tapped in to the number one morning show in the city. It's Young Jock in the Street Morning Takeover. Everybody listen to Young Jock in the Street Morning Takeover. You did.
1: Good morning. Dree Taylor here with Young Jock in the Streets Morning Takeover. And we have so much to get into in this hour. Clarissa Shields has responded to Miss Shanika's viral moment.
2: Can I ask you a real question? Because I didn't been here before. How much longer are you willing to be in a relationship with somebody's husband?
1: Kelly from Real Housewives of Atlanta says she has set the standard for the show.
3: If you look at it, I came in my first season and really set the standard for a lot of these ladies. When it comes to fashion, when it comes to content, they weren't doing content.
1: And Big U had Future beat up.
4: The feds have brought new charges against a man known as Big U. He's accused of running a criminal enterprise in South L.A. while collecting millions of dollars in anti-gang money. Eugene Henley Jr. has been in federal custody for more than a year now.
1: All that coming up in this hour. Don't go too far. Young Jack in the Streets. Morning Takeover.

0: Yo, it's the craziest story you'll hear all morning. The crazy report is on right now.
1: Shawty, run it down.
2: Yeah, run it down is what we about to do. Speaking of running it down, y'all, what's one of your biggest hits?
3: It's going down and buy you a drink.
2: It's going down. Where it's going down? Because this young man has got his driver's license despite having Down syndrome.
4: 28-year-old Timmy Reynolds, who was born with Down syndrome, has just been approved as an Uber driver. He picked up his very first passenger.
2: A few moments later.
5: Standing at Main and 3rd, where behind me that upside-down yellow Prius is what remains of a high-speed crash that could have been a tragedy. Police say 28-year-old Timmy Reynolds ran the red light at 88 miles an hour before slamming into a school bus full of middle schoolers.
2: And that's crazy! And you know I know crazy because I'm crazy. And crazy knows crazy. That's Shawty, what my name is with the Crazy Report. Follow me on all social platforms at Shawty the Comedian. Hi!
1: Keep it locked right here to Young Jock and the Streets Morning Takeover.
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0: Good morning, y'all. It's your girl, Sierra. Every day we listen to the best morning show. And you know, you gotta stay tapped into the number one morning show in the city. It's my boy, Young Jock, and the Streets Morning Takeover. Let's go.
1: All right, Young Jock in the Streets Morning Takeover. Miss Shanika right here. And, you know, it's been a very interesting last couple of days. I feel like I have never been more famous in my life for as long as I have been doing radio and TV. So I got Dree Taylor with me this morning. Of course, a lot of people have heard and seen the viral clip of me talking to Clarissa Shields as she came to our show and we interviewed her, but I asked her a specific question that everyone keeps talking about. Can I ask you a real question? Because I didn't been here before. How much longer are you willing to be in a relationship with somebody's husband? Because at the end of the day, that's what people are looking at.
2: Well, pause.
1: Okay.
2: Pause, because that's not somebody's husband.
1: Okay.
2: Papoose filed for divorce. Y'all hate to say that word, but it's the word that's out there. He filed for divorce because he's serious about me. Mm. Okay. So I'm not with somebody's husband.
1: Okay.
2: And if you're going to call him her husband, make sure you call her his wife.
1: Man, I ain't no hater. And, you know, I just, at the point that she started explaining what she thought was real, I said, this is so delusional. I can't go back and forth with her because she truly believes this. This is what this man told her. And I had to make a decision, as did Jock and Shawty in that moment, to not counter what she was saying.
3: Yeah,
1: because that was her. I mean, she really did not answer the question.
3: She didn't. Well, she did, but it was in her own delusional way. Like it. But you stopped the world with that question. Everyone has been talking about it. Like every radio show, every blog, every YouTuber has responded to it. And I think it got to Clarissa because she ended up posting you and said, I'll just say this. The question was so corny. Mm-hmm. Papoose is separated and he filed for divorce in all caps. So leave me alone with that husband stuff. Lastly, I handled this with composure. God is working on me. Sound like she was threatening you, Shanika. I don't know.
1: It did sound like she was threatening me. And she came back to say a little something else about the next person she ain't gonna let slide. The next person who asks her or whatever, she ain't just gonna let it slide like I guess she did with me.
3: She knew better. Baby. Girl, she would have got jumped. She knew better.
1: But as a blogger reported, he said, you ain't tell her she was corny in her face.
3: You didn't. She
1: so
3: didn't.
1: I guess you had time to think about it. The question was not corny at all. It was a question, and she answered it. I do not want any beef with the champ, okay? I don't want no beef with her. I just pray that, you know, this man does right by her.
3: No, for sure.
1: All right. Yes. Akini.
4: Can I say something?
1: Of course. Yeah, what? You said yes, what?
4: Clarissa requested pictures of the morning show yesterday, minus you.
3: Oh! I know you lying. What? Hey, she want to do more than arm wrestle, Shanika.
1: That is amazingly funny. Minus me, but they know I was here, girl. One thing they do, they know I was here, okay? And I hope people go and support your fight in Atlanta on August 15th. Anyway, let's talk about this Word on the Streets news coming up very shortly.

0: Flage in the Seattle Storm. When it comes to Major League Baseball, Ronald Acuña Jr. is the man. He's back mashing homers and bringing the Atlanta Braves back up to winning caliber as they take the lead late in the game, defeating the Washington Nationals 5-4.
1: Acuña, right center, and there is one that will lead. A rocket from Ronald.
0: The Chicago Cubs also defeated the St. Louis Cardinals 4-2. That's sports from the streets. Go Dawgs.
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0: The feds have brought new charges against a man known as Big U. He is accused of running a criminal enterprise in South L.A. while collecting millions of dollars in anti-gang money. Eugene Henley Jr. has been in federal custody for more than a year now. And prosecutors at this point say he tried to have a witness taken out.
1: Oh, wow. Very, very interesting situation going on with Big U. I mean, he tried to get a witness murdered, but that's not it. There are some new FBI findings basically detailing there was a time back in 2014 where they're saying that Future was being chased and extorted for money through LAX, and it was he was trying to collect a debt from someone, a major gangster in Detroit.
2: You can find it on Google where them that beat the Future in the security. Future let ran out the LA club. Google Future gets rushed in LA club. They was on him. That's why they was on him.
3: Talking about trick from Detroit.
2: Yeah, trick from Detroit. So, you know, that's broke, right? So all I know is, you know, we always knew who owed somebody some money. But when Big U said, "Whack, catch this flight with me, I want to show you something." And he took me out there and took me to the Four Seasons.
4: He said, "Whack, this stunner talking to you. As your brother, leave him be. You got my word, whatever the debt is. Send me trick, I'll pay him in the morning."
1: Oh, wow. What? Y'all, I am flabbergasted. This is just absolutely insane. Now, let's talk about the Real Housewives of Atlanta. The Real Housewives of Atlanta, now they are getting these negotiations in for contracts. Now, I'm hearing that there have been offer letters sent out to a few of the ladies, and it's undecided as of right now, who is going to make a comeback? So I know a lot of people are saying that they, you know, they want K. Michelle and, of course, Phaedra, Portia to come back. And I mean, after the catastrophe that happened between the friendship of Portia and Shamia, we definitely have to see how this plays out. So we're going to keep you up to date with that. But there is a whole thingy thing going on between Candy and Tamar Braxton. Now, I don't know if you guys remember at Essence, there was a moment on stage where they had came together. They were taking a group picture. It was like Monica in the picture and, you know, some notable people. And Tamar could be seen walking up to Candy and like greeting her, and Candy just kind of like rolled her eyes or whatever. And long story short, there's beef, there's tension. We all, you know, have read on the blogs of their back and forth, but it looked like Tamar was making an attempt. Well, Tamar also went on the radio recently and said that she didn't want to fight with Candy, and Candy is calling BS on the whole thing.
5: I do not like this. I'm just going to be straight up. I do not like
6: one who sings so beautifully, but don't nobody give a f- about it.
5: As she's walking by me, she says, "And yes, you've seen me multiple times, and I pay you dust."
1: Oh, wow. Well, she's going to do a special speak on it detailing her and Tamar's current situation and why she feels like Tamar is capping for the people. Yeah, man, you can't fake kick it, man. Is we is or is we ain't. Now, there are a lot of people chatting in the group chats. Of course, we've seen this magnificent, this beautiful wedding over the weekend. Tyler Lepley and Miracle Watts, they got married. And of course, when you get married, it's always going to be something because people just can't let you be happy, right? Well, now there's a woman that has come out alleging that her and Tyler Lepley had been messing around for quite some time prior to his wedding to Miracle Watts. And it's like money being sent and hotel link ups and just all of these things going on. And people have a lot to say in the comments about their relationship and, you know, how they feel. But most importantly, it matters what Miracle Watts said. Guess what she said? Till death, with a picture of them on her Instagram. Hey, man. That means move along, long, long, long. Goodbye. All right, that is the Word on the Streets news. I am Miss Shanika. You guys can follow me at Miss Shanika and follow us at Streets Morning Takeover. In the meantime, I gotta say happy birthday to some special Leos out there, some birthday twins. Happy birthday to La Quintana from Savannah. Love you always. And happy birthday to Sonya. Happy, happy, happy birthday.
3: Hi, man. Coming up next, man, we will be talking to the one and only legendary Ice Cube, Big 3, all that type of stuff popping. And we got some new music on the way from Cardi B. Barty! Hey, stick around for more Young Jock in the Streets.

are you waking up with the real ones? Hey, baby, it's the Friday of the week. The Friday. You can't call it Friday. The Friday is here, man. And guess what? D Cardi, D Barty, Cardi B, new music. Aha, man. Hey, it's crazy. Also, Ice Cube coming up in a minute. You don't want to miss it. Stick around for more Young Jock in the Streets Morning.

0: Yo, what's cracking? It's your homeboy Ice Cube. Every day we listen to the best damn morning show. Gotta stay tapped in to the number one morning show in the city, baby. It's Young Jock and the Street Morning Takeover. Y'all know what it is.
1: Yay.
2: About that time again, you know what it is, your favorite cousin tapping in, Young JLC. What up, Miss Shanique?
3: What up? Good morning.
2: Gang, gang with it. What up, Shawty?
4: Yeah.
2: Now, you know what I'm saying, man. We have legendary moments and legendary mornings. Ice Cube in the building. Cube, what up?
1: Young Jock, what's happening, baby?
2: Man, how talk to me. What's good, man?
1: Man, you know, we coming to the A on Sunday with the big three. So.
2: Got to be in the building. I know this is always a great turnout, always an amazing event, man. Let's talk about it.
1: You know, just bringing something cool in the summer. We got DMV versus Chicago when we in Atlanta. Mm-hmm. And then we got L.A. versus Houston. It's going down, you know. Big Three is a great event, affordable for the family, you know what I mean? The kids don't be bugging you to do something, and this is what you should do with them, bring them to the Big Three.
2: Now, Q, what's different this year? Because I'm hearing a lot of talk that there were some changes and some things made, some changes made to make things better. Tell us about it.
1: I mean, you know, with the league, we're just, you know, growing. This is our ninth year. Mm. And what's cool is, you know, we're going public this year.
2: That's what I'm talking about.
1: You know, people that want to be down with the Big Three, you have a chance to be a part of it. The season is going great.
2: Now, Q, I myself and Miss Shanika, we have come to several of the Big Three games, man. But for people who may not have seen or witnessed this greatness with their own eyes, man, can you just kind of just lay it out for them what to expect?
1: The intersection of basketball, music, and culture. You get two games for the price of one, which you can't beat that with a stick.
2: Okay.
1: A lot looser than the NBA, so if you run and get an autograph from Dr. J, ain't nobody going to tackle you or throw you out the building or nothing like that. So, you know, man, come have fun and be yourself.
3: Oh, that's dope. And it's my birthday, too.
1: It's your birthday, so you know we got a party.
3: Period. Yeah. And I'm hearing during halftime, y'all are going to have a big performance.
1: Yo, you know, we always got somebody coming through, hit maker.
3: You know, it would be amazing if you performed on my birthday.
1: You never know, you know what I mean? I always sometimes, you know, come in the building. Sometimes I get on the mic and do my thing, so.
3: I know.
1: Might do something special.
2: Now, let me ask you a real question before you get out of here, man. It's not off subject, but it was kind of off brand, man. A lot of people were kind of, you know, feeling some kind of way. The whole BET Awards, the Drewski skit.
5: What up, BET? And now, I want to
6: They said the jig is up, ho!
5: What the? Congratulations on hosting, man. I'm really proud of you.
6: Yo, you proud of me, but I'm the pride of we. You can't go get across a B just to talk to me. However, what up, New York?
2: What was your thoughts on it? Where's your head at with all of this?
1: It's comedy. It was funny. You know, it was one of those moments. You know, everybody was talking about the Jay-Z freestyle. So, you know, Drewski gonna capitalize on everything. So, you know, don't be out there, you know, part of these internet streets if you don't want Drewski to come through and do something about you, you know what I mean?
2: So you were totally caught off guard? You were totally caught off guard?
1: I wasn't totally caught off guard, but when I seen him backstage, I just laughed. A fool, you know. And he just,
2: hey,
1: I
2: man.
1: Went out there, and he was like, "Yo, I'm gonna just come out there. You don't mind if I come out there?" And you know, I said, "Go on, man, do your thing, man. Have fun,
2: man. Ain't nothing like being a good sport. That's why we love you, Cube, man. Congratulations again." Yeah, we're going to find out how we can get in on this Big Three because y'all going public. We want to get some of that big stock market money.
4: Yes.
3: And yeah. We're looking for the next Friday. I'm just putting it out there. Congratulations on it being greenlit.
1: Thank you. You know, it's been a long road. You know, I've been fighting, seemed like for a decade.
4: Yeah, the audition's already closed.
1: Which, no, it's still open. We got room for you. You want
2: to
1: come?
2: Yeah, we need to figure out how to get on there.
1: What you got?
2: Oh, yeah, yes. we've been working on our acting chops. We've been working on our radio chops.
4: Yeah.
2: You know what I'm saying?
4: Hang.
1: Come on through.
2: Hey, we know you got more business to handle, man. Again, thank you. It goes down. Let the people know this Sunday, Big Three.
1: Sunday. Yeah, yay. Man, come check us out, man. After you get out of church, man, come hang with the Big Three.
2: Come get a slice of this greatness and some of this birthday cake with Miss Shanika. Miss Shanika gonna bring the cakes to the game.
4: Yes.
2: Big oh three.
1: God. No doubt.
2: Hey, man, Q, we love you, man.
1: Make it, Jock, tell them if they can't make it, check us out on CBS. At least watch the game.
2: Ooh,
1: you know what I mean?
2: You ain't had to.
1: Yeah.
2: That was a real subtle flex, but I appreciate it, OG. Love that, man. Hey, Q, we love you, man. We catch you later, bro.
1: All right, much love, much respect, man.
2: That is likewise, bro.
7: Oh, don't worry. We got more. Plenty more.
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22: A better life with Dr. Sanjay Gupta.
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1: Young Jock and the Streets Morning Takeover. If you got a dilemma, they got a dilemma, which means we got a dilemma. It's The Date Dilemma. Who's on the line this morning?
2: My name is Kamal.
1: Kamal, what's up? How can we help you?
2: Hey, what's going on? So my girl and I, we've been dating. It's actually only been a couple months, but you know, the vibes is there. It's been getting serious, you know. So my girl, her name is Janae, by the way. She just got a real good job promotion. She got a real nice job. She's got a real good promotion. I said, cool, I'm going to take you to Papa Do's, the seafood restaurant. I took her to Papa Do's. We're having a good time. Mm-hmm. All of a sudden, well, I neglected to tell her that I am a father. And my baby mama and I aren't, like, on any type of romantic terms. But, you know, for the sake of the kid, we still help each other. We still communicate. She calls and says, I'm in a bit of a situation right now. My car got towed. I need you to come pick me up. Of course, I didn't tell my baby mama that I was, you know, that I'm dating Janae because, you know, what business she have knowing that. So I told Janae, hey, let's wrap up. I'm going to grab the check and we got to come with me to go do something real quick. And I didn't really know how to tell her, like, I'm going to pick up my baby mama because you already know how that I'm sure you can already think, like, come on, Jock, you already know how that could go, you know, in a woman's head and all. So I just kind of stayed silent. I told her, oh, we just running a quick errand.
1: Wait, time out, because you unloading. So you got to go help your kid's mom, your baby mama, and your girl don't even know you got a baby mama.
2: Yeah.
1: Keep going. Let's get further down this rabbit hole.
2: Yeah. So we're going, and then we finally get there. Baby mama and Janae see each other, and it wasn't a good look. And so baby mama asks, I don't know who this is, but why is she sitting in the front? Ooh. And so I just kind of told Janae, can you sit in the back, because it's about to be a problem. And I know how she is by now. She didn't say anything, but I know good and well she is mad about it. As a matter of fact, she hasn't said anything to me in about a couple of days. And, like, I'm starting to get worried. Like, it's been real short.
1: Wait, you asked your girl to get in the back?
2: I did.
1: Why?
2: I did.
1: Why?
2: I'm not a very confrontational person, Jock. I just wanted things to be cool. I was just like, all
1: right. So wait,
2: tell me
1: about it. Yep.
3: So you took your tail between your legs. Is that what you did?
2: Yeah, I did that. I have a habit of doing that.
3: And you played in your girl face.
1: So you want us to get Janae on the phone and tell her what this morning?
2: Well, first off, she won't answer my calls. All y'all got to do is get her on the phone. I'll do the talking. All
1: right, cool. We got you. Put your phone on mute, big dog.
2: All right.
1: What's your name one more time? I just want to make sure I know.
2: Come on.
1: She finna cut you out, but I already know this great. Put your phone on mute. We got you.
2: All
1: right. I don't even know what this
3: is. I don't want to talk to her.
1: It can't be real. They're playing. They're trying to get the money. Because why would you put your lady in the back seat for your baby mama? She don't even know you got a baby mama.
4: Because your baby mama can put you on child support. Your lady can't.
1: Ah.
5: Hello.
1: Hey, good morning. May I speak with Janae, please?
5: This is she. May I ask who's calling?
1: Yes, ma'am. Miss Janae. You on the phone with Young Jock, Miss Shanika Shada with Young Jock in the Streets Morning Takeover. This is a nationally syndicated morning show, and we have a segment on our show called The Date Dilemma. We need to talk to you this morning, Janae.
5: Oh, okay. Yeah. How y'all get my number?
1: Kamal.
5: Who? Kamal.
3: Yep. Mm-hmm. That's your boyfriend?
5: Oh, no, I'm finna hang up.
4: Don't hang up. What happened?
5: First of all, I don't know why he's trying to put me on a radio show when he know we got beef in real life. Like, this man asks me on a date, on my special date. I just got a promotion from work. I've been working so hard. I've been trying to get this promotion for so long. And it meant everything to me. And, you know, he's been a great dude. He was a great dude at first until that night. He literally ruined that day for me. Asked me out to eat with the Papa Do's, my favorite restaurant. Got a little pasta. And in the middle of me eating my pasta, this man says, can you come with me? It's an emergency. So immediately I'm thinking, like, oh my God, like, it gotta be serious. This man tells me to go help his baby mama that I don't even know about. Oh, well, but let me tell you something. I ain't even got to the best part. Mm-hmm. I haven't even got to the best
4: part. What do you mean,
5: part? Oh, we get to the baby mama. Mm-hmm. Baby mama asking me, why you in the front? You ain't told this girl that I'm your lady?
4: Well, he ain't, like, telling you about the baby.
5: He sure didn't. That's not even the problem. The problem is, you interrupted our date to go help your baby mama, and then you asked me to get in the back seat.
1: So you got out of the car and you actually got in the back seat?
5: No, I left.
1: How you leave? You got an Uber or something? Like, how'd you leave?
5: I called me an Uber. I'm not going to get disrespected or be second to nobody, especially not no baby mama that I didn't even know about. You ain't nobody.
3: Why do you think he didn't tell you about the baby mama?
5: He may have got offended by some of the things that I said about kids or, you know, certain things that I said about baby mamas. I said I wouldn't talk to a dude who has baby mamas because of situations like this. And it's so funny how that backfired on me.
3: Well, it really sounds like he's scary. And it sounds like the baby mama run the show.
1: Nah, for real. Okay.
5: This man calling my phone. Baby, I don't want to talk to you.
1: Okay, well, guess what?
5: What?
1: He on the phone.
5: Oh, Janae, come on.
2: Janae, all right. Yes, Janae. All right, listen, you got to understand. I like you so much. that when you told me you wasn't messing with dudes from Baby Mama, I wanted to tell you, I promise I did. I just didn't know how to, and we was going so good. I just didn't want to bring that up, but obviously ended up backfiring. The reason I asked you to get in the back is because, actually, I heard what Shawty said earlier. Yeah, she can't fire that child support on me, and I can't afford that all the way. That we ain't got nothing like that going on. It's just communication because of the kids. But, you know, I just...
5: She don't got nobody else to call but you? You're the only person that she could call? She can't call her mom? She can't call her man?
2: Her mama live in Mississippi, so I don't know how that was going to work.
5: You couldn't call her an Uber?
2: It would have been complicated. I didn't know, like, the exact address. I couldn't put the exact address. It was just, I was thinking on my feet, and that's just what I had to do.
5: All it takes is 2 months for me to know that you is not the dude for me. Like, I can't be with nobody who sit there and let his baby mama run him and me. Next thing you know, y'all gonna be back together and having another baby within a few months.
2: I promise you, I don't want to put myself through that kind of torture.
5: Let me tell you something. Something romantic and cute and all this and have a radio show call, but I don't forgive you.
3: Mm.
2: I understand.
3: Let this be a learning lesson.
1: So that's it. It's over with.
5: Over? I'm blocking his number and y'all number as soon as I get off this phone.
1: Damn, why you gonna block our number, baby?
5: Because I don't know why y'all have put me in this mix like this.
1: We didn't know it was all that. We didn't know it was this complicated, baby. We just trying to get y'all back together. The man pouring his heart out. He said he love you. He just didn't know what to do in that moment.
5: How you love me in 2 months? You don't love me that much.
1: I was lying. He ain't say he love you. I'm sorry. I guess on behalf of the Bethune Law Firm, Kamal, it's over, my boy. Y'all ain't gonna get this $100. Baby girl, I'm sorry you had to be put. You say what?
2: Well, that's enough tender for me.
1: Whatever that mean. If y'all know what that mean, y'all call us up and tell us what it mean and talk about this day dilemma. 1-844-YUNG-JOC. Keep it locked. Young Jock in the Streets Morning Takeover.
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1: You heard the Streets. That girl put a K in that thing. Hey, man. Matter of fact, her best friend will be in the studio momentarily. I'm talking about Saucy Santana. That boy said you got to be quiet on the creek. What you got to be?
2: Quiet on the creek.
1: Jesus, be my quiet on the creek. We can't be quiet on the creek today.
2: Why?
1: This is your birthday.
2: It's
1: your birthday. Hey, face that. Hey, man, we're going to have a good time, man. Happy birthday to you, Miss Shanika. We're going to get right into this date dilemma, y'all. Kamal is calling about Janae. Now, she got a promotion, and he took her out to eat. And his baby mama called him while they were out to eat and asked them to come get her. He neglected to tell Janae that he has a baby mama and a child, so he told Janae they had a quick errand to run. When they scoop up his baby mama, he then proceeds to ask Janae to get in the back seat so the baby for the baby mama. I can't even believe this is really happening like this, but yeah, man. Of course she got pissed, and she admits that she thinks Kamal kept the baby a secret because Janae had said before she would never talk to a man with kids. Now Kamal said he made Janae get in the back seat because the baby mama may put him on child support and he just can't afford it. Janae doesn't forgive him. I don't think I would either. They don't work it out. Jesus. Something like this would happen right here at your birthday, Miss Shanae.
2: It sure would, but you know, we gonna make it through.
1: Man, we need to invite Janae on over to come celebrate with you for your birthday.
2: No, hey, we don't.
1: Let her stay where she at.
2: Yeah,
1: he said it might pop up trying to come on. Talking about, Miss Shanae.
2: Yeah.
1: Can you help me? Hey, Young Jock in the Streets Morning Takeover. What's your thoughts on this day dilemma?
3: I don't care about that day dilemma. I just called to say happy early birthday to you, Queen. For real. That's all that we not calling in today. Just so I can say you happy birthday. For real. I don't care. Hey, that dude, he lame. I ain't talking about no lame. That's an every Friday conversation. I want to say happy birthday to the Queen of the Eight.
2: Thank you, Brad. I appreciate it. Thank you, bro. Oh, have a good weekend.
3: All right, Mama. You be safe.
4: Happy birthday.
2: Thank you.
4: You're welcome. I feel like he's crazy for asking her to get in the backseat. It's already an issue that we have to go pick her up. And now you want me to get in the backseat? I'm done with you, and you'll never hear from me again.
1: Yo, Jack in the Streets Morning. Take the time to say happy birthday to Miss Shanika this morning.
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2: Thank you.
1: What's up? What's your thoughts on this day dilemma?
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7: My husband and I usually go for a nightly walk, and we were walking, and I did not feel well, and I passed out. Vicki Womack, Swainsboro, Georgia. It was suggested that I see Dr. Adeni.
12: Vicki had critical aortic stenosis confirmed on echo and CT, compromising blood flow, and she needed aortic valve replacement. Abdulrazak Adeni, MD, interventional cardiologist.
7: I was shocked, because it all came on so quickly.
12: At St. Joseph's Candler, I performed transcatheter aortic valve replacement, or TAVR, to replace her diseased valve with a prosthetic valve, avoiding open heart surgery.
7: Everybody was just so nice and welcoming and would answer any question I had. 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
12: I'm really happy for Ms. Womack and that she's back to walking with her husband, and really proud of the team at St. Joseph's for the work we did.
7: They were just so good to me. They really cared about me as a person.
12: And that's why I choose to practice at St. Joseph's Candler.
13: A better life with Dr. Sanjay Gupta.
14: There are lots of things you can measure to get an idea of how healthy you are at any given moment. Temperature, heart rate, blood pressure, just to name a few. But how about how healthy you will be and how long you're likely to live? According to a new study out of the University at Buffalo, two simple strength tests are pretty accurate.

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0: Hey.
1: Hey, man, you know what?
0: What?
1: Guess what?
0: What?
1: We need to get into that Cardi B, man. You know what I'm talking about? The new one she just dropped, the Aha. It's controversial. Cardi B right now, but guess who's next?
0: Ooh.
1: Saucy Santana.
0: What?
1: Yeah, man, right here live in the studio. Make sure you stick around more with Young Jock in the Streets Morning Takeover.

0: Yeah, yeah, it's Young Jock in the Streets Morning Takeover. It's time to get into sports in the streets with DJ Swin.
1: All right, what up, guys? Look forward to LeBron James and ESPN. They are close to a deal for a documentary series similar to The Last Dance. The series will document LeBron James and his time with the 76ers. Let's get into some WNBA action. Aja Wilson is the GOAT. She and the Vegas Ace make a huge comeback to defeat their rivals, the New York Liberty, 104-99.
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1: Today, look forward to action in the ATL as Angel Reese and the Dream take on Flajay and the Seattle Storm. When it comes to Major League Baseball, Ronald Acuna Jr. is the man. He's back mashing homers and bringing the Atlanta Braves back up to winning caliber as they take the lead late in the game, defeating the Washington Nationals 5-4.
3: Acuna, right center, and there is one that will lead. A rocket from Ronald.
1: The Chicago Cubs also defeated the St. Louis Cardinals 4-2. That's sports from the streets. Go Dawgs.
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9: How often do you stop to wonder whether you should share something that's revealing, maybe even embarrassing, with a partner, a friend, or even your boss? In her new book called Revealing, The Underrated Power of Oversharing, behavioral scientist Leslie John says doing just that

0: The feds have brought new charges against a man known as Big U. He is accused of running a criminal enterprise in South L.A. while collecting millions of dollars in anti-gang money. Eugene Henley Jr. has been in federal custody for more than a year now. And prosecutors at this point say he tried to have a witness taken out.
1: Oh, wow. Very, very interesting situation going on with Big U. I mean, he tried to get a witness murdered, but that's not it. There are some new FBI findings basically detailing there was a time back in 2014 where they're saying that Future was being chased and extorted for money through LAX, and it was he was trying to collect a debt from someone, a major gangster in Detroit.
2: You can find it on Google where them that beat the Future in the security. Future let ran out the LA club. Google Future gets rushed in LA club. They was on him. That's why they was on him.
3: Talking about Trick Trick from Detroit.
2: Yeah, Trick Trick from Detroit. So, you know, that's broke, right? So all I know is, you know, we always knew who owed somebody some money. But when Big U said, whack, catch this flight with me, I want to show you something. And he took me out there and took me to the Four Seasons.
4: He said, whack, this stunner talking to you. As your brother, leaving me, you got my word, whatever the debt is. Send me Trick, I pay him in the morning.
1: Oh, wow. What? Y'all, I am flabbergasted. This is just absolutely insane. Now, let's talk about the Real Housewives of Atlanta. The Real Housewives of Atlanta, now they are getting these negotiations in for contracts. Now, I'm hearing that there have been offer letters sent out to a few of the ladies, and it's undecided as of right now, who is going to make a comeback? So I know a lot of people are saying that they, you know, they want K. Michelle and, of course, Phaedra, Portia to come back. And I mean, after the catastrophe that happened between the friendship of Portia and Shamia, we definitely have to see how this plays out. So we're going to keep you up to date with that. But there is a whole thingy thing going on between Candy and Tamar Braxton. Now, I don't know if you guys remember at Essence, there was a moment on stage where they had came together. They were taking a group picture. It was like Monica in the picture and, you know, some notable people. And Tamar could be seen walking up to Candy and like greeting her. And Candy just kind of like rolled her eyes or whatever. And long story short, there's beef, there's tension. We all, you know, have read on the blogs of their back and forth, but it looked like Tamar was making an attempt. Well, Tamar also went on the radio recently and said that she didn't want to fight with Candy, and Candy is calling BS on the whole thing.
5: I do not like it. I'm just going to be straight up. I do not like
6: it. One who sings so beautifully, but don't nobody give a fuck about it.
5: As she's walking by me, she says, and yes, you've seen me multiple times, and I pay you dust.
1: Oh, wow. Well, she's going to do a special speak on it detailing her and Tamar's current situation and why she feels like Tamar is capping for the people. Yeah, man, you can't fake kick it, man. Is we is or is we ain't. Now, there are a lot of people chatting in the group chats. Of course, we've seen this magnificent, this beautiful wedding over the weekend. Tyler Lepley and Miracle Watts, they got married. And, of course, when you get married, it's always going to be something because people just can't let you be happy, right? Well, now there's a woman that has come out alleging that her and Tyler Lepley had been messing around for quite some time prior to his wedding to Miracle Watts. And it's like money being sent and hotel link ups and just all of these things going on. And people have a lot to say in the comments about their relationship and, you know, how they feel. But most importantly, it matters what Miracle Watts said. Guess what she said? Till death, with a picture of them on her Instagram.
7: Hey, man.
1: That means move along, long, long, long. Goodbye. All right. That is the word on the streets news. I am Miss Shanika. You guys can follow me at Miss Shanika and follow us at Street Morning Takeover. In the meantime, I got to say happy birthday to some special Leos out there, some birthday twins. Happy birthday to La Quintana from Savannah. Love you always. And happy birthday to Sonya. Happy, happy, happy birthday. Hey, and I want you guys to remember that Amy Witherwright from 1-800-TRUCK-WRECK is giving away $1,000 for the Keep Your Life Going $1,000 cash giveaway. 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All right. And that's what's going on in the A.
3: Yeah, you know what it is. It's about that time, man. Strap up. Let's ride out, man. It's time for the Takeover Mix with DJ Swin coming up next. Right here on Young Jock and the Streets Morning Takeover.
7: 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Miami. 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

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So it's going down tomorrow, Black Business Expo. 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
2: She ain't even all that. Like, I ain't even like that.

Lotto and Glow, right here on the new home for the Streets Morning Takeover, E93. It is Friday. Baby, let me tell you, been waiting on Friday since Monday, okay? 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

is back in session next Monday. And the Savannah Police Department, along with the Savannah Impact Program and E93, want to get you ready with our Back to School Bash. 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
1: Brent Faiyaz, Butterflies, right here on the new home for the Streets Morning Takeover, E93. 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
1: 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Uh-huh.

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Chris Brown, obvious, right here on the new home for the Streets Morning Takeover, E93. Very obvious that Chris Brown had an interesting week. We found out that October 26th is going to be the date he's going to be sentenced for hitting that man upside the head with that bottle. And then we talked about his former housekeeper on this week. You know, she sued him.

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3: How often do you stop to wonder whether you should share something that's revealing, maybe even embarrassing, with a partner, a friend, or even your boss? In her new book called Revealing, The Underrated Power of Oversharing, behavioral scientist Leslie John says doing just that can help you deepen relationships that are vital to your life. We need people to trust us in order to get things like love, friendship, and career success. That's what she told us. When you make yourself vulnerable by revealing something sensitive, it does make other people trust you. In turn, when you ask someone to reveal something about themselves, showing that interest will generally lead someone to like you more. Why? Because people like to be asked about themselves, she says. It also signals that they are discriminating and choosy, but in a good way. I'm Dr. Sanjay Gupta, helping you live a better life.
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And the Savannah Police Department, along with the Savannah Impact Program and E93, want to get you ready with our Back to School Bash. It's going down this Saturday, and it's so big that it's happening at two separate locations at the same time.

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3: 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And there's perhaps no movement more fundamental than walking. It reinforces the alignment, stability, and coordinated muscle activation that supports how your body moves, whether you're doing strenuous exercise or simply going about your daily life. This is according to Dana Santis, a strength and conditioning specialist. Even though you walk every day, Dana does say you can make small adjustments to immediately improve your walking mechanics. So, keep your rib cage stacked over your pelvis. 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Allow your arms to swing naturally in coordination with your legs. Keep your gaze forward, your jaw relaxed, and then just breathe in through your nose and out through your mouth. I'm Dr. Sanjay Gupta, helping you live a better life.

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0: reminder. 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This the playlist right here. 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Just turn us up. Lola Brooke, don't play with it. Coming up next on E93.
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0: preyed on my downfall.
1: Like what?
0: These preyed on my downfall. Ooh. On R10, I stood tall.
1: You did?
0: Show these disloyal how to ball. Go get a thermometer for the pot. I need to cook right. Let's keep that water 400 degrees Fahrenheit. You ever been inside a federal courtroom? You ever went to trial and fought for your life? Being broke did something to my spirit. Had to plug me. They act like they couldn't hear me. Look at me not driving German engineering. You don't want your baby mama. Keep the from near me, Kilroy. Remember when I used to use your L's to hit the road, hit the O and make them big boy sales move? Remember when you had them green things mailed with vacuum seals, trying not to have them green things smell? Feds was on me. What you know about related to money? I don't know nothing. I just used to see them walk to the Coney. My body count go from Persian to Cody. Any further questions, you could take that up with the lawyer. My Finkel J money, Brimo Low Project Joe will tell you every day before school I sold a half boat. How you think I won best dressed with no support? And had them paid lawyers coming in and out of court. Hey, Wando, ATO, ain't it a blessing? We made it out Kentucky after all that happened. After the pre-trials, after the status, after them impact statements, after the castle. Hey, JR, ain't it a blessing? We made it out of Lansing after all that happened. After Michigan State, after Hubbard, when our mans told on us, them bands they took from us. Joy Rowe,

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1: I already know that.
0: I know they prayed on my downfall. 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
1: On 10 toes.
0: Show these disloyal how to ball. Ah.
2: Yeah, yeah. Middays with Nina. Here's T.I. Pharrell, Mr. Him on E93.
3: 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Somebody tell them people Mr. Him is here.
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Hurricane Wisdom, Chance the Rapper, it's Barbie Doll. Right here on the new home for the Streets Morning Takeover, E93. So you know what's going down tomorrow, parents, and you got to get there early because it's first come, first serve. Shouts out to Savannah PD and Savannah Impact Program. They're having a big back-to-school bash at two different locations, the East

0: We're talking about Tuskegee University's president announcing his new professional dress code, banning bunnies, do-rags, and slippers. Do you agree with this new dress code policy?
1: I agree 100%. College is not an atmosphere that's going to get you a job. It teaches you and it prepares you for the world. They have to know how to dress.
2: I mean, just growing up earlier, it was dress for success. Mm-hmm. Now it's like they dress for some sex. Mm-hmm. So now they gotta clean that up.
0: Dress for the men.
3: What you got on right now? You going to work?
2: Yeah, I got on work clothes.
3: What's your work clothes?
2: What I got on.
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0: Coyle Ray Better Than Yours right here on the new home for the Streets Morning Takeover, E93. So Cardi B posted a picture, well, really a video on social media, and she looked good, but a lot of people are accusing her of having surgery again.
1: Why every single time that I look snatched up and I look good, y'all always want to be like, oh, she got another surgery. She got surgery. She got surgery. I'm very honest about surgery. First of all, I got 2 lipos and 1 reduction. Of course, titties, like, but I'm not talking about titties. I'm talking about stomach and...
0: Okay, a.k.a. she ain't had no surgery as of lately, but she was promoting a new song that she dropped today called Aha. So make sure you tap in, check that out. Aha. E93.
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0: You dip, I dip, we like, damn.
1: There it is. Eddie Will, YK Neese, the new home for the streets. Morning Takeover, E93. There's a lot going down this weekend, for real, for real. Tomorrow is the Black Business Expo. That's going to be at Savannah Convention Center. Shout out to Savannah Impact. They're throwing two back-to-school bashes at two different locations. They start at 11 a.m. as well. So there's so many parents and uncles and aunties and grandmas that need this type of support. A back-to-school bash, giving away free supplies. Come on. Screenshot that and spread it. We got it posted on our IG. I want you to screenshot that and spread it. Today's word from Nina, spread the positive news like you do the negative. Straight like that. E93.
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3: I agree 100%. College is not an atmosphere that's going to get you a job. 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
4: 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Now it's like they dress for some sex. 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So now they got to clean that up.
2: Dress for the mess.
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8: There are lots of things you can measure to get an idea of how healthy you are at any given moment. Temperature, heart rate, blood pressure, just to name a few. But how about how healthy you will be and how long you're likely to live? According to a new study out of the University at Buffalo, two simple strength tests are pretty accurate at predicting longevity in older women. One is hand grip strength, and the other is how quickly people can stand up from a seated position without using their arms. By the way, I remember interviewing former President Jimmy Carter when he was quite old and being really impressed how he just popped out of the chair without using his arms. Not a lot of older people can actually do that. But I think the message here is that maintaining strength as you age is going to help you perform everyday activities, but also help you avoid injury and stay independent. I'm Dr.

0: adapt. You can put me any place on the map, cause I'm him. Never chase bread, chase the vision. Make your word when you said be the business. No cap, God am a witness. Success feel better, independent. 9-11 at the Valley Adelantic. Big Master P vibe, no limit. Falling hard on another hemisphere. Somebody tell them people Mr. Hem is here.
1: Whoa, whoa, whoa, whoa, whoa, whoa.
0: Mr. Hem is here.
1: Whoa, whoa, whoa, whoa, whoa, whoa.
0: Mr. Hem.
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0: Let's get the day started. It's the weekend with E93.
1: Oh, baby, how you doing? You know, I'm gonna come back to the chase. Some women were made, but me, myself, I like to think that I was created for a special purpose. What's more special than you?

0: Yeah, yeah, man. It's the freaking weekend on E93, and it's a big weekend, man. A lot of stuff happening, including the grand opening of the brand new ViStar Pavilion Amphitheater out in Port Wentworth, man. And right now, I got two special guests in the building, one of which being the general manager of the new ViStar Pavilion, man. You may also know him as the manager of the Johnny Mercer Theater and the M Market Arena. I got Mr. Monty Jones in the building.
1: What up, CJ? What up?
0: And to his left, I have a jazz legend, man, the one and only Mr. Will Downey. Welcome, welcome, welcome. Is this your first time, Mr. Venom?
2: No. I played that one other time before. A few years ago, me and Avery Sunshine, believe it or not.
0: Gotcha, yeah. Gotcha. Pre-pandemic? Well, welcome back, man. It's a big weekend, you know. In addition to all the back to school stuff going on, you got the grand opening of the all new ViStar Pavilion out in Point Wentworth, and it's all being kicked out with Jazz Festival, the Sunset Jazz Festival, man. I know that, you know, this has been a process, you know what I'm saying, Monty. I want to ask you, like, you know, can you kind of walk us through what led to us opening up an amphitheater in Point Wentworth?
1: Yeah, so, you know, first thing you think when we say it's an outdoor space, but it's not your regular amphitheater. We are fully covered. Our seating, all the seating in the building is fully covered. So when we truly say rain, shine, or whatever, that's what we truly mean. It's going to be rain, shine, or whatever, and we're going to look for you to have a great and special time at ViStar Pavilion. But then also, too, it gives us a different size. You know, as we talk about, you know, the Johnny Mercer Theater, 2,500 seats, in Market Arena, 9,500 seats. This gets us that sweet spot in the middle, but then it allows us to have entertainment throughout the whole season. So we're going to be a full 365 entertainment market here in Savannah. In this region.
0: And I love that for us, man. Hey, listen, if you're just not tuning in, I got the general manager of the all-new ViStar Pavilion, Mr. Monty Jones, as well as jazz legend, man, the Prince of Sophisticated Soul, as they call him, Will Downing in the building. Keep it locked. We're down by the river on E93.
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3: 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Temperature may be one of the most underappreciated factors in sleep. That's according to the Senior Vice President of Research and Scientific Affairs at the National Sleep Foundation. 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Most experts will recommend a room temperature of 60 to 67 degrees Fahrenheit. 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

this Friday afternoon, and if you're just not tuning in, we talking about that all new Vistar Pavilion opening up in Port Wentworth tomorrow with the Sunset Jazz Festival. Man, I got the GM, Mr. Monty Jones, as well as the Prince of Sophisticated Soul, jazz icon Will Downing in the building. Man, listen, we're gonna chop it up in a few songs, but right now let's keep it going with some YFN Lucci, E93.

0: My name Rain. 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E93.
1: You know, a lot of girls be thinking my songs are about them, but this is not to get confused.

0: Yeah, that's the Kalani and Usher this Friday afternoon. If you're just now tuning in, man, we're talking about the new Vistar Pavilion opening this weekend. Yeah, we got a new amphitheater, man, in Port Wentworth. I got the general manager, Mr. Monty Jones, in the building, and a jazz icon, man. I'm talking about over 35 years in the game. Multiple number ones. I got Mr. Will Downing in the building.
1: Brother, you had me looking around. I'm like, who's he talking about? Somebody else coming?
0: Hey, man, somebody else? I appreciate you being humble, but look, we ain't going to act like you ain't got number ones out here. Some people, when you Google them, you got multiple options. But when you Google Will Downing, your picture pop up before any description, anything.
1: You see this brother. He worth something. Turn him in.
0: You said it.
1: I'm worth something.
0: Worth something, man. Hey, so look, being the artist that you are, with the longevity that you have, with the catalog and the caliber and all of that good stuff, I'm sure you've had your fair share of firsts. But even now, what is it like for being the very first artist to perform in a brand new venue in a city? And also, how does that affect the type of performance you put on?
1: And this is exciting. I haven't seen the venue yet, but I've been hearing about it. I heard amazing things about it. Looking forward to being the very first on that stage and bringing the best of what I've do and what I've done the last 35 years. So I have 29 albums to my credit, along with the other artists that are on the show as well that have a long list of a long discography.

0: And we're going to do the best of what we have done for all these years on that stage for the very first time. And let me just back up one thing that you said. It's jazz. It's not necessarily jazz. It's R&B and jazz is what we do. It's classic R&B is what I've been doing all my life. Avery Sunshine, just to give her a full name, does the same thing. So we all bring kind of like a combination of jazz and R&B. So if you're a lover of that sort of thing, you're going to have a good time. I mean, a good time.
1: Oh, you good. Don't worry. We got the...
0: All right, we'll get the beep out. Get the beep out. You about to have a good time.
1: It was going
0: to
1: be me. Yeah. It was going to be me, I thought.
0: You
1: thought it was going to be
0: you don't come up, brother.
1: Yeah, keep it where you got it, man. We got more with jazz legend Will Downing and the GM of that all-new Vistar Pavilion, Mr. Monty Jones, in a bit. Plus 4 o'clock, we counting them out inside that 4-player 4 countdown. It's E93.
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1: 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And the Savannah Police Department, along with the Savannah Impact Program at E93, want to get you ready with our Back to School Bash. 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
5: Yeah, it's that time of the day, my people. The 4 Play at 4 countdown. It was cool being Monday. We got another book bag full of school supplies and a $25 gift card to Walmart for you, man. First things first, though, let's move through these songs. Kicking the countdown off at the first spot, we got some Dochi with The Nile is a River. Let's get it started.
6: Number four.
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1: 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Make some noise. Number one.
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0: 10, girl, you a 10. Girl, you a 10, girl, you a 10, girl, you a 10. Girl, you a 10, girl, you a 10, girl, you a 10. Girl, you a 10, girl, you a 10, girl, you a
1: 10. Yeah, yeah, that's new music from Skilla Baby and Chris Brown. It's called Face Card. 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Man, do that, and when we come back from the break, we got more with the GM of the all-new Vistar Pavilion, Mr. Monty Jones, and the Prince of Sophisticated Soul, man, jazz legend Will Downing. 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
6: What you got on right now? 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
9: I don't know about you, but my social media feeds are flooded with lotions and potions and gadgets, all promising to unlock different components of longevity. But if you log off, take a step back from all the hype, you'll find that the actual keys to a longer, healthier life are hiding in plain sight. There are four of them. Number one, nutrition. The Mediterranean diet really is the gold standard. Number two, exercise. You should be getting 150 minutes of moderate intensity exercise or 75 minutes of vigorous intensity exercise every week, plus strength training and stretching. Number three, sleep. 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And finally, number four, often gets forgotten, socialization. 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

0: Man, that's that new one from Beyonce. It's called Morning Dew. CJ the DJ on your airwaves. And if you're just not tuning in, man, we're talking about the all-new ViStar Pavilion Amphitheater opening up tomorrow in Port Wentworth with the Sunset Jazz Festival featuring a live performance from a jazz legend, man. Will Downing is in the building along with the new general manager, Mr. Monty Jones. Now, I want to ask, what led to the decision to put the amphitheater in Port Wentworth? Like, I know we see all this growth in Savannah and stuff, and, you know, Savannah is encompassing of the surrounding areas like Pool of Port Wentworth. But, like, what led to the decision of it being put in Port Wentworth specifically?
1: Yeah, so it goes back to partnerships as a whole. You know, over at InMarket Arena, where we're with the city of Savannah and the Savannah Ghost Pirates, that has been such a great partnership. With all of us, along with Pat Mathis and our core group there at InMarket Arena and Johnny Mercer Theater. And so through that partnership with the Ghost Pirates, it boded to the city of Port Wentworth to look at bringing in their practice facility. So now what makes it also unique is the ViStar Pavilion is connected to the Savannah Ghost Pirates Ice Coast so that, you know, they have a practice facility for their team. Games will still be played in InMarket Arena, but their practice will be there. But then it also will provide public skating, learn to skate, figure skating, and just having birthday parties or all different atmospheres for to do on the ice. But then it's connected to the pavilion. And so with that, through those partnerships, we were able to join that and to bring, you know, this to the market as a whole and bring the Sunset Jazz Festival to the building, and having this guy that's gonna bring it, like he brings it, but with being the first show, he's gonna truly bring it tomorrow night.
2: Oh, no pressure at all, right, Monty? No pressure at all.
0: yeah, man. Hey, look, keep it where you got it, because coming up after the break, I got more with Mr. Monty Jones and Will Downing about that new ViStar Amphitheater open up this weekend in Port Wentworth. Plus, we running through the rush hour requests with E93.
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0: Calling all entrepreneurs, influencers, business owners, and those pushing the needle forward. The 2026 Black Business Expo is here. 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
2: A better life with Dr. Sanjay Gupta.
3: There are lots of things you can measure to get an idea of how healthy you are at any given moment. Temperature, heart rate, blood pressure, just to name a few. But how about how healthy you will be and how long you're likely to live? According to a new study out of the University at Buffalo, two simple strength tests are pretty accurate at predicting longevity in older women. One is hand grip strength, and the other is how quickly people can stand up from a seated position without using their arms. By the way, I remember interviewing former President Jimmy Carter when he was quite old and being really impressed how he just popped out of the chair without using his arms. Not a lot of older people can actually do that. But I think the message here is that maintaining strength as you age is going to help you perform everyday activities, but also help you avoid injury and stay independent. I'm Dr. Sanjay Gupta, helping you live a better life.
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0: Because it's the freaking weekend, man, and it's active all weekend, all over the 912, man. You got the grand brand opening of the new Vistar Pavilion out in Port Wentworth with the Sunset Jazz Festival, man, with live performances from Avery Wilson, Will Downing. That's going down tomorrow, man. On top of that, you got the Black Business Expo going down at the Savannah Trading Convention Center. That's going down tomorrow. On top of that, you got a big back school bash happening on the east side and the west side with the Savannah Police Department and the Savannah Impact Program, and we get you plugged in to everything, man. That's why you need to be plugged in with us at E93 Radio. Listen, do that and keep it locked, because when I come back from the break, I got a few more requests to run through before I check up off your airwaves. Let me know what you want to hear. We're down by the river on E93.
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0: School is back in session next Monday, and the Savannah Police Department, along with the Savannah Impact Program and E93, want to get you ready with our Back to School Bash. It's going down this Saturday, and it's so big that it's happening at two separate locations at the same time. Pull up on the west side to the SPD Central Precinct at 1710 MLK Boulevard, or over on the east side at the Savannah Impact Program building located at 2005 Waters Ave. We're giving away over 600 book bags filled with school supplies and more. 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It's a Back to School Bash this Saturday from 11 a.m. to 2 p.m. with the Savannah Police Department, along with the Savannah Impact Program and E93.
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4: Staying active every day will go a long way towards helping you live a happy, healthy, and pain-free life. And there's perhaps no movement more fundamental than walking. It reinforces the alignment, stability, and coordinated muscle activation that supports how your body moves, whether you're doing strenuous exercise or simply going about your daily life. This is according to Dana Santis, a strength and conditioning specialist. Even though you walk every day, Dana does say you can make small adjustments to immediately improve your walking mechanics. So, keep your rib cage stacked over your pelvis. Avoid leaning over or arching your lower back. Allow your arms to swing naturally in coordination with your legs. Keep your gaze forward, your jaw relaxed, and then just breathe in through your nose and out through your mouth. I'm Dr. Sanjay Gupta, helping you live a better life.

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0: off your airwaves and get my weekend started. Plug in with me at CJ. That's my DJ, man. And make sure you definitely pop out because we're going to be all over the city tomorrow, man. I'm talking about both back to school bashes. I'm talking about the Sunset Jazz Festival happening at the all new Vistar Pavilion out in Pooler. You can also catch me at the Black Business Expo with the Greater Savannah Black Chamber of Commerce tomorrow, man. We outside. Plug in with us at E93 Radio. Tap in with me at CJ. That's my DJ. Wildlife Beezy's up next with that Mix of Six and Wild Nights. And y'all have a blessed weekend. It's E93.
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0: Calling out entrepreneurs, influencers, business owners, and those pushing the needle forward. The 2026

0: sons of me. 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
1: Let's go.
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0: I don't give a f- about a for real. 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
1: Why?
0: That's why

0: my hometown countdown. Just keep it locked with me and follow me on this Follow Back Friday at wildlife_BZ. I'm going to follow you too. Let's kick things off with the Mix at 6, the Friday edition with E93.
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2: 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If you missed the show, here's what you missed.
0: Yeah, man. If you're just not tuning in, man, I got two special guests. I got Mr. Monty Jones, the general manager, you know, from M Market Arena, the Johnny Mercer Theater, and now the all-new Vistar Pavilion in Port Wentworth. And I got jazz legend, the Prince of Sophisticated Soul, Will Downey, in the building, man, performing this weekend. You ready?
3: Man, this is exciting. I haven't seen the venue yet, but I've been hearing about it. I heard amazing things about it. Looking forward to being the very first on that stage and bringing the best of what I do and what I've done the last 35 years. So I have 29 albums to my credit, along with the other artists that are on the show as well that have a long list of a long discography. And we're going to do the best of what we have done for all these years on that stage for the very first time. And let me just back up one thing that you said. It's jazz. It's not necessarily jazz. It's R&B and jazz is what we do. It's classic R&B is what I've been doing all my life. Avery Sunshine, just to give her a full name, does the same thing. 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So if you're a lover of that sort of thing, you're going to have a good time. 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
7: Staying active every day will go a long way towards helping you live a happy, healthy, and pain-free life. And there's perhaps no movement more fundamental than walking. It reinforces the alignment, stability, and coordinated muscle activation that supports how your body moves, whether you're doing strenuous exercise or simply going about your daily life. This is according to Dana Santis, a strength and conditioning specialist. Even though you walk every day, Dana does say you can make small adjustments to immediately improve your walking mechanics. So, keep your rib cage stacked over your pelvis. 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Allow your arms to swing naturally in coordination with your legs. 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I'm Dr. Sanjay Gupta, helping you live a better life.
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0: and Tim, that rain dance going out to everybody holding it down on St. Helena right here inside of Wild Nights on E93, sending birthday love to rapper Lil Uzi Vert, Mr. I Just Wanna Rock, holding it down for that Leo season. Also, birthday shouts out to rapper and podcast host Gilly the Kid. You know he does that podcast with Wallow, $1 million worth of game. Happy birthday, Gilly. Also, birthday shouts out to Jasmine, Latasha, and my brother, my family, State Representative Carl Gilliard, celebrating the birthday for that Leo season. Can we get a round of applause for Carl? My boy be doing this thing out here, man. Happy birthday, and if you want your HBD, get at me with your name and where you're tuning at wildlife_BZ on IG, at E93 Radio, or 912-947-0093. 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I'm coming back with more of your favorite songs with E93.
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2: 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College is not an atmosphere that's going to get you a job. 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They have to know how to dress.
3: I mean, just growing up earlier, it was dress for success. 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Now it's like they dress for some sex. Mm-hmm. So now they gotta clean that up.
1: Dress for the men.
4: What you got on right now? 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

0: on E93. Joining us shortly, I got my sis Nina checking in with Nina News at Night, keeping you up to date with what's trending in entertainment. 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

0: New music right here on your Feel Good Friday. Hurricane Wisdom, Chance the Rapper, it's Barbie Doll right here on E93. Wildlife BZ inside your radios joining me. I got my sis Nina checking in. You normally hear her Monday through Friday, 11 until 3 for middays with Nina, but then she taps in at nighttime to give you what's trending in these streets. It's Nina News at night. Sis, what they talking about?
1: Okay, so Cardi B posted a video promoting her new song that just dropped called Uh-Huh. People pay more attention to her body, though. Body T. Body was snatched, but they're accusing her of having more surgery.
2: Why every single time that I look snatched up and I look good, y'all always want to be like, oh, she got another surgery. She got surgery. She got surgery. I'm very honest about surgery. First of all, I got 2 lipos and 1 reduction. Of course, titties, like, but I'm not talking about titties. I'm talking about stomach and that.
1: Okay, okay, okay. AKA, she ain't had none as of lately. But to our defense, Cardi B's body looks manufactured, you know? So, hey. But anyway, new song by Cardi out now called Aha. They say they gonna love this in the club, so make sure you tap in and listen and tell me how you feel. This is your Nina News at Night. Get it at 7, again at 9, inside of Wild Nights with Wildlife BZ, E93.
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5: 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So now they gotta clean that up.
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Let me know where you're tuned in at and what you want to hear, or you can hit me inside the DMs at wildlife_Beezy. In two songs, I got some Zeddy Will and YK Neese. Plus, I'm going to slide on some Chris Brown and Kevin McCall with that strip. Right now, it's T.I. Let them know. We're

0: Zeddy Will, YK Niece, there it is, right here on this station. That's Down For What's Up in the Community, E93. We're still inside the 93 days of summer. If you want to check out a recap of what we've been doing with the Horn Law Firm, the city of Savannah, check it out right now at E93 Radio. I want to say yesterday we dropped that final recap with Cool Vibes Pizza and Wings at that last Project Pizza party that we did at Savannah Gardens. Round of applause for them, man. The kids were excited. They enjoyed the pizza. And Boss Lady popped out, man. You can check that out at E93 Radio. Look at the fun we had. Leave some comments. And, of course, tap in with your requests. Coming back your way, I got my boy MP Rex with all these racks. Up next is Dave and Tim's Rain Dance. We're E93.
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2: 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If you missed the show, here's what you missed.
3: Yeah, yeah, if you're just not tuning in, man, I got jazz icon Mr. Will Downing and the GM. You know him from M-Market Arena. You know him from the Johnny Mercer Theater. And now you know him from the all-new Vistar Pavilion / Amphitheater opening up in Port Wentworth, Mr. Monty Jones. Can you talk a little bit about what led to the decision of opening an amphitheater in Port Wentworth?
4: Yeah, so it goes back to partnerships as a whole. You know, over at M-Market Arena, where we're with the city of Savannah and the Savannah Ghost Pirates, that has been such a great partnership with all of us, along with Pat Mathis and our core group there at M-Market Arena and Johnny Mercer Theater. And so through that partnership with the Ghost Pirates, it boded to the city of Port Wentworth to look at bringing in their practice facility. So now what makes it also unique is the Vistar Pavilion is connected to the Savannah Ghost Pirates Ice Cove, so that, you know, they have a practice facility for their team. Games will still be played in M-Market Arena, but their practice will be there. But then it also will provide public skating, learn to skate, figure skating, and just having birthday parties or all different atmospheres for to do on the ice. And but then it's connected to the pavilion. And so with that, through those partnerships, we were able to adjoin that and to bring, you know, this to the market as a whole and bring the Sunset Jazz Festival to the building, and having this guy that's going to bring it like he brings it. But with being the first show, he's going to truly bring it tomorrow night.
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8: A better life with Dr. Sanjay Gupta.
9: They say consistency is key, but sometimes you just gotta switch it up. A new study out of Harvard School of Public Health found that varying your exercise routine could add years to your life. What exercise someone did didn't matter much. What did matter was that all the exercises together worked all the muscle groups in their body. Now, an added benefit to changing things up is it can help you push through the plateau effect. That's when your body gets so efficient at doing something that you actually stop getting better at it. And we know from previous research that specializing in any one sport at a young age can make someone actually more prone to injury. And as experts we talk to point out, even elite athletes switch up things with their workouts, making sure to target strength, cardio, flexibility, balance, and doing that every single week. I'm Dr. Sanjay Gupta, helping you live a better life.
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1: A better life with Dr. Sanjay Gupta.
2: There are lots of things you can measure to get an idea of how healthy you are at any given moment. Temperature, heart rate, blood pressure, just to name a few. But how about how healthy you will be and how long you're likely to live? According to a new study out of the University at Buffalo, two simple strength tests are pretty accurate at predicting longevity in older women. One is hand grip strength, and the other is how quickly people can stand up from a seated position without using their arms. By the way, I remember interviewing former President Jimmy Carter when he was quite old and being really impressed how he just popped out of the chair without using his arms. Not a lot of older people can actually do that. But I think the message here is that maintaining strength as you age is going to help you perform everyday activities, but also help you avoid injury and stay independent. I'm Dr. Sanjay Gupta, helping you live a better life.
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7: 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See you at the bar, you was hardly talking. That's when I knew that your heart was scarring. Friends to lovers need a part to star in. Like, wait, babe, let me ask your pardon.

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